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2: Oh, how funny. Oye, Marcelo Hernández anoche fue el...
1: host de los...
2: ESPY Awards, que es, o sea, viene siendo la premiación más prestigiosa de los deportes aquí en los Estados Unidos. Yo creo que hizo tremendo trabajo, check it out.
3: I'm Marcelo Hernández, and I am the first Latino to host the ESPY Awards in over 25 years. I personally think it's crazy that I get to host the ESPYs. This is an American dream, for a child of immigrants to host the biggest show in sports. My mom came to this country by herself at 20 years old. She worked as a nanny. She lived in an efficiency, which is a room attached to a house. She paid her way through college by working during the day and going to school at night. And at her graduation, she was pregnant with me. And I just figured that if I had to hear it every day, you all could hear it once.
2: Y ahora reto que le hace Steve Curry, que estaba sentado ahí.